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1: 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Yeah! Yeah! I got it! 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
1: Look, everybody stick your right hand up like it's a sticker. 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

elimination, fake intimidation. 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

0: Alfie, now that we're friends, I've decided to make you my new project.
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0: I know. That's what makes me so nice. Whenever I see someone less fortunate than I, and let's face it, right, who isn't less fortunate than I? My tender heart tends to start to bleed. And when someone needs a makeover, I simply have to take over. I know exactly what they need. And even

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Hello, I'm Madeline Bird, inviting you to listen in every Friday at 1 p.m. right here on the River, Rising Indigenous Voices Radio.

They call it a pipeline, but those on the front lines know that black snake was sent for us to grow, to shed the skin, our ancestors pray, of wounds old and calloused, so that we may stay, so that we may unite, unity our tool. No weapons are found in this court of rule. Men becoming ki'ai, steadfast in their guard, protecting women's hearts as their song become roots. Roots to cast out healing for all sentient beings, to honor sacred mother, heart forward we heal. The salmon will run, the mauna will breathe, the rivers will flow. The rainbow is here, and prophecy tells us all generations will hear.

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Mayer pak Miss Wee arunga 2017 ami. Kwanikwa River Akni Chugunachi, Rising Indigenous Voices Radio. Peace out.

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Love one light, bright and glowing. 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You gave me a status card, that's vibrational status for your progress. 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

Yeah. Life. Life is the only thing we need. 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

gotta be something that I'm not just to impress you. 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

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I don't know what's wrong with you girls. I feel like y'all don't need love. You need somebody who could micromanage you, you know what I'm saying? Tell you right from wrong. Who's smart from who's a fool? Which utensil to use for which food? Like, I got a schedule to attend to though. 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

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Very scary.

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Ironic how the news I got about you ended up being bad news. Get it, 50 racks, girl, the beef costs

0: saying I'm too guarded with my feelings, who even asked you? 7 bodyguards just in case somebody really wanna try and crash through. 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If I don't pay rent, it end up like a whole hairstyle, girl, it's past due. If I don't...
1: That's as far as I got.

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1: Well, really, family is the most important thing. Mm-hmm. And I always say, you know, you don't have to have money and fancy things to be happy and have a good home.

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1: I really think this was the best place to raise a big family because they were out in the country and they learned a lot. 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

0: 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What's up? 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
1: She was dressed in her regalia, and this is what she said to you. I'm dancing for creator, and that's the way I pray for you.
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The gods of my tribe have spoken. 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
1: I used to think about immature things. 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

can see it, the picture is coming clear now. Dedicated for more than a couple years now. Got the passion to win, just a matter of when. I paddle and swim and persevere year round. 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

nation. Fake intimidation. Take a minute, take a deep breath, have a little bit of patience. Drizzy, you amazing, you the inspiration. You set the bar for the next generation. You Neo in the Matrix, these just Nemo in the ocean. Small fish making kids feel emotion. Using you for promotion, truer words have never been spoken. Wanna see written me on a t-shirt.

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young warrior. Back in my day, I was a warrior. And I stood over Custer like that with my arm raised really high like that with that tomahawk. And I said, in perfect English, rent's due.

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1: 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What the heck would you do in a situation like that?
0: What kind of gun did you use?
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You act like all of this is just a game, but in fact I know I hurt you more, cause you can't keep me tame. Now you got me asking why. 你选择了你擅长的游戏，而我在场上完全是在被你调戏。 Cause baby

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0: Elfie, now that we're friends, I've decided to make you my new project.
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0: I know. That's what makes me so nice. Whenever I see someone less fortunate than I, and let's face it, right, who isn't less fortunate than I? My tender heart tends to start to bleed. And when someone needs a makeover, I simply have to take over. I know exactly

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0: Pavel Rivsi, Uvanga Patkutak, Utkara Vegani, and Ningaronga, Avalan, encourage me in your runga, Akara, Amy Patkutak, Apaga, Billy Patkutak. 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
1: This is National Native News. I'm Antonia Gonzalez. Food shortages and higher costs were among challenges experienced in rural Alaska during the pandemic. Old Harbor on Kodiak Island had its community bison herd and gardens to fall back on. These are part of efforts to make food more available and affordable. The Old Harbor Alliance, a group which includes the tribe, the city, and the village's Native Corporation, bought the bison in 2017 from a rancher on the other side of Kodiak who had bears preying on the herd. The bison were barged to Sitkalitik Island, a protected space just across from Old Harbor. A lot has happened since the 40 animals were brought to the island. The Alliance recently built a processing plant to butcher surplus animals. Old Harbor freezers are now full of bison meat, distributed to the community with priority to elders. Melissa Burns-Sabota, who manages the herd, says it's taught the community an important lesson.
2: Anything's possible. I mean, this was kind of a pie-in-the-sky dream that I've heard our leadership talking about since the early 2000s. And they kept on pushing for it, and we made it happen.
1: The Alliance took a big step in 2020 when they brought three bulls from the Fort Peck Indian Reservation in Montana to improve the herd's diversity. The bison, which were surplus animals from Yellowstone National Park, had to travel in trucks, airplanes, and barges to reach their final destination.
2: They've got their little harems, and they've been there for about 3 years, so we definitely have their offspring out on the landscape already.
1: As the herd continues to grow, the bison have fed Old Harbor Spirit with hunts that bring the community together. The Old Harbor Alliance's long-range goal is to use surplus animals to grow the community's cash economy through visitor hunting permits and the sale of meat. Any profits will be used to support the meat processing plant and community gardens, as well as cultural programs which teach children about Aleutic language and heritage. A Michigan tribe has been awarded a $100,000 federal grant to study creating its own power utility. Mark Richardson has more.
3: The Little River Band of Ottawa Indians will use tribal energy capacity grant funding from the Bureau of Indian Affairs to perform a tribal utility authority feasibility study. Eugene Magnuson is the executive director of the tribe's economic development arm, Little River Holdings. He says the tribe sees operating a power utility as a way to exercise its independence, diversify its holdings, control its energy future, and reduce costs.
4: Energy sovereignty, I think, is the next arena that tribes are starting to look at. And one of the ways is going through solar, wind, and all those technologies that are available for tribes to get into.
3: There are currently more than 30 tribal utility authorities across the country, including the Saginaw Chippewa Indian Tribe of Michigan. The Little River Band was among 18 tribal entities funded during the Bureau of Indian Affairs' January round of grant awards. The tribe is located in Manistee County in the northwest part of Michigan's Lower Peninsula. The tribe's main income enterprise is the Little River Casino Resort north of the reservation. Magnuson says electricity to operate a casino can be costly.
4: The tribal utility entity was created to actually wheel power off the grid. And because of the tribal sovereignty, we could procure the electricity off from the grid at wholesale.
3: Magnuson says tribal leaders have not yet set a deadline to complete the study. I'm Mark Richardson.
1: A group of Apache people and their allies are headed back to federal court in efforts to protect the sacred site Oak Flat in Arizona from mining. On Tuesday, the Ninth Circuit will hear arguments in Apache Stronghold versus United States after the court decided last fall to hear the case in front of a full panel of 11 judges. The hearing is taking place in Pasadena, California, and will be live streamed on the court's YouTube channel. I'm Antonia Gonzalez.

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From the southwest to the northwest, kiss thou.

welcome to the motherland of giant dragonflies, where nothing is taken without offerings made, consent granted ahead of time, where grandmas heal while their babies dry their eyes, tender touch, kinship, love, together we heal our lives, where we pray prayers that declare I forgive, release, let go of all that is not mine. Welcome to the motherlands of sandstone stories and juniper skies, where we remember our roots stand tall like blue spruce pine. Remember our true

Wild lilacs climb our arms like delicate vines, laying deep root in the crown of our hearts while cleansing the far corners of our minds. Recovering the memories of ancestors who knew how they treated each other would impact us in future times. Might we embody the activation of their bloodlines? Standing in this moment now, may we reclaim our birthrights. May we embrace our original selves, make truce with our hidden shadow sides. Welcome to the lands where painted ponies and perched peaks position themselves against magenta skylines, where evergreen and ponderosa clans meet and speak with spirits who make home high above tree lines.

welcome to the motherlands where hummingbirds rest in the comfort of their nests, made of spider webs and cotton seeds they find, where magpies foretell both birth and death, as mockingbird songs are deemed prophetic signs, where yarrow breathes its breath upon cut flesh to prevent our bloodlines from bleeding dry. Where holy people did feast, then leave natural laws to which humanity agreed. Where tumbleweeds and red sand seeds speak stories of bravery from ancient times. Where flower nations bloom as prairie meadows kiss the alpine. Where cattail and pinion pollen sprinkle paths traveled by the divine. Where sumac and willow limbs dare to intertwine, kissing and giving thanks to headwaters before they race to ocean sides. Where royal blue bells kiss and tell if they feel you love them right. Where riverbeds bare their bellies and breasts if they deem your spirit kind.

awakened beings carefully observing by watchful eye, who send down blessings of monarchs and fireflies. When they see we dance authentically in alignment with the light, when they witness the offering of prayers sweet and genuine, where imperfection is a verb from which we learn to persevere and thrive. Upon this blessed land that asks nothing more of us than to purify, nothing more of us other than to embrace our shine, nothing more of us than the vessel within to be realized.

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problems couldn't push them to the side. All the women in them curves couldn't push them to the side. 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